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0: 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I mean, I don't see what she sees, but maybe it's 'cause I'm wearing your cologne.
1: Whoa! 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RDS Next. 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

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Everybody know when I come around here. RDS Next. 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
2: 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I told you not to worry, but maybe that's a lie. Honey, what's your hurry?

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Seguici sui nostri social, YouTube, Twitch, TikTok e Instagram. Everybody know when I come around here. RDS Next.

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Seguici sui nostri social YouTube, Twitch, TikTok e Instagram. Everybody know when I come around here. 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Good music, great.